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1: 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I finally made it to my feet as she opened up the door and she said, "You're not."

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The food. The local brews. The festivals and fairs. 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And did I mention the local brews? Okay, just making sure. 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

special license or permit to be an outlaw. There's no card you have to carry. You just have to listen to the right music. 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
0: 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In our local news, Massachusetts Senator Ed Markey has won the Democratic nomination for another term in the U.S. Senate, defeating Congressman Seth Moulton in yesterday's primary. Markey won decisively over the 47-year-old Moulton, who conceded the race last night. Markey will now face Republican John Deaton in the November general election. In other Massachusetts congressional primaries, longtime Democratic Congressman Richard Neal defeated 39-year-old challenger Jeremy Whalen in the 1st congressional district. The race for the Democratic nomination in the 1st Franklin District is too close to call this morning. Greenfield City Council President Laura Wondolowski holds a slim 113-vote lead over Corinne Corriott, with results from three towns still outstanding. According to unofficial results reported to the Greenfield Recorder, Wondolowski has 3,915 votes, about 50.7%, compared to 3,802 votes, or 49.3%, for Corriott. 15 of the district's 18 municipalities have reported. Still waiting to come in are Heath, Shelburne, and Coleraine, which together have roughly 3,500 registered voters. Wondolowski has won Greenfield and several other communities, including Ashfield, Leverett, Leiden, Montague, and Rowe. Corriott, a former chief of staff to outgoing Representative Natalie Blay, carried her hometown of Deerfield and also won in Bernardston, Buckland, Charlemont, Conway, Hawley, Sunderland, and Whately. The winner of the Democratic primary will face independent candidate Amy LaValle in November. The election is being held to fill the House seat left vacant when Blay resigned in January to take a position at UMass Amherst. Your forecast: a cloudy day today, high around 74, cloudy tonight, 60 the overnight low, some clouds to start the day tomorrow, but some sunshine by the afternoon tomorrow and a high near 82. 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
5: Your Outlaw forecast, a cloudy day today, high around 74, remaining cloudy overnight tonight, 60 the low. Tomorrow, some clouds to start, but sunshine by the afternoon tomorrow with a high near 82.
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0: It's not that the music on The Outlaw is better than the music on other country stations. Wait. Yes. Yes, it is. 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
0: 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In our local news, Massachusetts Senator Ed Markey has won the Democratic nomination for another term in the U.S. Senate, defeating Congressman Seth Moulton in yesterday's primary. Markey won decisively over the 47-year-old Moulton, who conceded the race last night. Markey will now face Republican John Deaton in the November general election. In other Massachusetts congressional primaries, longtime Democratic Congressman Richard Neal defeated 39-year-old challenger Jeremy Whalen in the 1st congressional district. The race for the Democratic nomination in the 1st Franklin District is too close to call this morning. Greenfield City Council President Laura Wondolowski holds a slim 113-vote lead over Corinne Corriott, with results from three towns still outstanding. According to unofficial results reported to the Greenfield Recorder, Wondolowski has 3,915 votes, about 50.7%, compared to 3,802 votes, or 49.3%, for Corriott. 15 of the district's 18 municipalities have reported. Still waiting to come in are Heath, Shelburne, and Coleraine, which together have roughly 3,500 registered voters. Wondolowski has won Greenfield and several other communities, including Ashfield, Leverett, Leiden, Montague, and Rowe. Corriott, a former chief of staff to outgoing Representative Natalie Blay, carried her hometown of Deerfield and also won in Bernardston, Buckland, Charlemont, Conway, Hawley, Sunderland, and Whately. The winner of the Democratic primary will face independent candidate Amy LaValle in November. The election is being held to fill the House seat left vacant when Blay resigned in January to take a position at UMass Amherst. Your forecast: a cloudy day today, high around 74, cloudy tonight, 60 the overnight low, some clouds to start the day tomorrow, but some sunshine by the afternoon tomorrow and a high near 82. 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
3: Your Outlaw forecast, a cloudy day today, high around 74, remaining cloudy overnight tonight, 60 the low. Tomorrow, some clouds to start, but sunshine by the afternoon tomorrow with a high near 82.
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0: 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In our local news, Massachusetts Senator Ed Markey has won the Democratic nomination for another term in the U.S. Senate, defeating Congressman Seth Moulton in yesterday's primary. Markey won decisively over the 47-year-old Moulton, who conceded the race last night. Markey will now face Republican John Deaton in the November general election. In other Massachusetts congressional primaries, longtime Democratic Congressman Richard Neal defeated 39-year-old challenger Jeremy Whalen in the 1st congressional district. The race for the Democratic nomination in the 1st Franklin District is too close to call this morning. Greenfield City Council President Laura Wondolowski holds a slim 113-vote lead over Corinne Coriot, with results from three towns still outstanding. According to unofficial results reported to the Greenfield Recorder, Wondolowski has 3,915 votes, about 50.7%, compared to 3,802 votes, or 49.3%, for Coriot. 15 of the district's 18 municipalities have reported. Still waiting to come in are Heath, Shelburne, and Coleraine, which together have roughly 3,500 registered voters. Wondolowski has won Greenfield and several other communities, including Ashfield, Leverett, Leiden, Montague, and Rowe. Coriot, a former chief of staff to outgoing Representative Natalie Blay, carried her hometown of Deerfield and also won in Bernardston, Buckland, Charlemont, Conway, Hawley, Sunderland, and Whately. The winner of the Democratic primary will face independent candidate Amy LaValle in November. The election is being held to fill the House seat left vacant when Blay resigned in January to take a position at UMass Amherst. Your forecast: a cloudy day today, high around 74, cloudy tonight, 60 the overnight low, some clouds to start the day tomorrow, but some sunshine by the afternoon tomorrow and a high near 82. That's news at this hour. 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
1: 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Your Outlaw forecast, a cloudy day today, high around 74. Remaining cloudy overnight tonight, 60 the low. Tomorrow, some clouds to start, but sunshine by the afternoon tomorrow with a high near 82.
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0: 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In our local news, Massachusetts Senator Ed Markey has won the Democratic nomination for another term in the U.S. Senate, defeating Congressman Seth Moulton in yesterday's primary. Markey won decisively over the 47-year-old Moulton, who conceded the race last night. Markey will now face Republican John Deaton in the November general election. In other Massachusetts congressional primaries, longtime Democratic Congressman Richard Neal defeated 39-year-old challenger Jeremy Whalen in the 1st congressional district. The race for the Democratic nomination in the 1st Franklin District is too close to call this morning. Greenfield City Council President Laura Wondolowski holds a slim 113-vote lead over Corinne Corriott, with results from three towns still outstanding. According to unofficial results reported to the Greenfield Recorder, Wondolowski has 3,915 votes, about 50.7%, compared to 3,802 votes, or 49.3%, for Corriott. 15 of the district's 18 municipalities have reported. Still waiting to come in are Heath, Shelburne, and Coleraine, which together have roughly 3,500 registered voters. Wondolowski has won Greenfield and several other communities, including Ashfield, Leverett, Leiden, Montague, and Rowe. Corriott, a former chief of staff to outgoing Representative Natalie Blay, carried her hometown of Deerfield and also won in Bernardston, Buckland, Charlemont, Conway, Hawley, Sunderland, and Whately. The winner of the Democratic primary will face independent candidate Amy LaValle in November. The election is being held to fill the House seat left vacant when Blay resigned in January to take a position at UMass Amherst. Your forecast: a cloudy day today, high around 74, cloudy tonight, 60 the overnight low, some clouds to start the day tomorrow, but some sunshine by the afternoon tomorrow and a high near 82. That's news at this hour. 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

word outlaw has a romantic, nostalgic meaning, like Robin Hood or Billy the Kid. 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
2: Your Outlaw forecast, a cloudy day today, high around 74, remaining cloudy overnight tonight, 60 the low. Tomorrow, some clouds to start, but sunshine by the afternoon tomorrow with a high near 82.

Waylon, Garth, Reba, Willie, Loretta, Conway. 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
3: Your Outlaw forecast, a cloudy day today, high around 74. Remaining cloudy overnight tonight, 60 the low. Tomorrow, some clouds to start, but sunshine by the afternoon tomorrow with a high near 82.
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4: 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Your Outlaw forecast, a cloudy day today, high around 74, remaining cloudy overnight tonight, 60 the low. Tomorrow, some clouds to start, but sunshine by the afternoon tomorrow with a high near 82.
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The local brews. 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And did I mention the local brews? Okay, just making sure. 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
9: Your Outlaw forecast, skies remain cloudy through the night tonight. We'll drop down to about 60 for the overnight low. A cloudy start to the day tomorrow, but some sunshine by the afternoon. The high tomorrow, near 82.
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0: 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It's just that... oh, I'm sorry. I just can't finish that sentence. Because that's exactly what it is.
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0: 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Your Outlaw forecast: skies remain cloudy through the night tonight. We'll drop down to about 60 for the overnight low. A cloudy start to the day tomorrow, but some sunshine by the afternoon. The high tomorrow near 82.
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Second hand from a dealer in Atlanta, I rode up with Daddy when he went there to get her.

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0: 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Your Outlaw forecast: skies remain cloudy through the night tonight. We'll drop down to about 60 for the overnight low. A cloudy start to the day tomorrow, but some sunshine by the afternoon. The high tomorrow, near 82.
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special license or permit to be an outlaw. 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
7: She was a single mom who was working in the service industry part-time and was really struggling to make ends meet. And she came through the welding program. She got a job locally, and her quality of life for her and her son was going way up. And she actually came back to speak to the students. She had tears in her eyes as she, you know, told me about the fact that she had just sat down to talk about her retirement plan. And she didn't ever think that she was going to have a retirement plan. And that really struck me as how important it is.
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0: great tradition. History grows here. And make memories that last a lifetime at the Franklin County Fair.
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